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0: 12:30 p.m. to 3:30 p.m. and Fridays from 8 a.m. to 12 noon. 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
17: 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Strength and conditioning specialist Dana Santis told us, with body weight training, you create progressive overload by changing joint angles, adding instability, or choosing more challenging variations of the same exercise. Two other factors driving progressive overload are time under tension and muscular fatigue. That means the amount of time your muscles are engaged during a movement, the slower the movement, the harder it will be until you reach the point where you can't do another rep with good form. You want to stop before you collapse. Also, remember this, pay attention to your breath. So important. Breathe out when you exert force. I'm Dr. Sanjay Gupta, helping you live a better life.

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1: My name's not pronounced Denzel. It's pronounced Denzel. My father's Denzel Hayes Washington Sr. My mother would say, Denzel, we both show up. She said, from now on, you're Denzel.
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1: Hey, Keith, I'm listening to the Keith Sweat Hotel. 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
1: Hey, Keith, I'm listening to the Keith Sweat Hotel. 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
1: My name's not pronounced Denzel. It's pronounced Denzel. My father's Denzel Hayes Washington Sr. My mother would say, Denzel, we both show up. 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
7: I've been teaching on healing belongs to believers, and I ended last time hopefully destroying some of the myths about the gifts of healing. Hello, I'm Joshua Hare, pastor of First Missionary Baptist in Southern Pines. In Acts chapter 8, 9 through 25 is the story of Simon the sorcerer, who pretended to be a great healer using witchcraft to extort money from the sick, desperate for healing. It's sad to say, but this very thing is happening today. There are those who pretend to have the gifts of healing. Apostle Paul teaches about it in 1 Corinthians 12, who take advantage of the sick, offering all kinds of potions and gimmicks to heal in exchange for money. There are palm readers, master prophets, so-called faith healers using television and social media, selling healings. These are false healers, no different than Simon the sorcerer, and should be avoided. The gifts of healing are just that, gifts freely given by God to believers simply for the asking. No gimmicks or purchases necessary. In Acts 8, Philip simply preached the gospel and prayed for the people of Samaria, and they were saved, healed to the amazement of Simon. In fact, Simon offered to buy the gifts of the Spirit, verse 18, for his personal use and further exploitation. The apostles rebuked him. No purchases necessary, no readings, and no slain in the Spirit, whatever that is. In other words, no gimmicks. The people were delivered by the power of the Holy Ghost, verse 19. The Lord taught, Matthew 24, verse 5, many will come in my name claiming to be me and will deceive many. The message is to avoid them. Matthew 7, verse 22, many will say one day, Lord, didn't we prophesy in your name, cast out devils, heal in your name, and I will say, depart from me, you workers of iniquity, I never knew you. But notice now, the various gifts of healing I believe the scriptures teach are in operation today. Matthew 8:2, a man with leprosy said to Jesus, if you will, you can make me clean. And the Lord said, I will. And the guy was healed instantly. What healed him? His faith in Lord Jesus. Matthew 9:20, a woman with a blood disorder believed that if she would touch Lord Jesus' clothes, she would be completely healed. She touched his garments and was healed. Lord Jesus said her faith healed her. Two blind men cried out to Jesus for healing. The Lord asked, do you believe I'm able? They said yes, and the Lord said, according to your faith, be healed. My daughter, diagnosed with stage 4 pancreas and lung cancer, was given weeks to live. That was the doctor's prognosis. I determined to trust God's word. I anointed her, laid hands on and prayed with her with others. The prognosis was she was completely restored 3 months later. I'm expecting great things for you listening to me today. Healing belongs to believers. Whatever your sickness or disease, if you believe in Jesus, he can and will freely heal you. That's the word for today. Be blessed.
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0: Wake up, man. It's Thursday. Oh my God, it is Tommy Thursday. Yes, it is. And it gets no better than a Tommy Thursday. This is a day that you walk around and you do at least one stupid thing today in honor of Nephew Tommy. It is Tommy Thursday. Matter of fact, do a prank today on one of your coworkers. This is a good day for it. It's Thursday. Do some kind of prank at the job on your coworker. It'd be good. Just tell them. When they get mad, just, oh, come on, it's Tommy Thursday. Let them know that, okay? We can make this thing just go viral all over. Just do something stupid on Tommy Thursday. We need something exciting, something fun, something we can do that we can say, yeah, we had fun on Thursday. And, you know, it helps you get right on over there to Friday. Ain't nothing like getting up on Friday. Yes, sir. So, rise and shine. Give yourself that stretch, that morning yawning. Sit on the edge of the bed, and you got to thank the man, and then get out and get something. It's time to get your hustle on. And who else to help you get through it but the Steve Harvey Morning Show, Shirley Strawberry, Carla Farrell, Mississippi Monica, and Kia Junior Boy Spades. We are here on this great stupid Thursday. Yes, Tommy Thursday. Yes, sir. Let's get it. Chop, chop.
1: All right.
0: Chop, chop.
2: Ta-da. Ta-da.
1: Good morning, everybody.
0: Ta-da.
3: I was just waiting on the Tommy Thursday. So, what is it now?
0: You do something stupid, you know, find
3: that's
0: something
3: the prank
0: good.
3: Call. Do a prank.
0: Yeah, you can prank someone at work. You can call someone and prank them. You can call someone and say, your Tommy said it. Hey, what, you know, you can, whatever you want to do.
3: Okay.
0: All right.
2: But prank even then, whatever.
0: Matter of fact, I'm just going to start calling people every morning while Uncle Steve ain't here. Is that cool? Can I just start calling people?
3: Just random calls.
2: Do
0: just
2: it.
0: Random. Just wake them up. Friend people that I know. Just people that I know. Man, what you doing? You sleep? What's going on? Wake up. Talk to me.
4: Oh, just start like a natural conversation. Time like you see the news last night. Who is this? Huh?
2: Yes.
0: Yeah, just
2: can
0: just
2: you believe
0: a Tommy hit list, you know, that I just call some friends and chop it up. People I ain't talked to in a minute. Just give them a call. Yo, Shaq, what's up? You sleep? What's going on, man?
3: Not Shaq.
0: How big is your bed, Shaq? What's going on with you?
2: Do it. I like
0: when
2: it.
0: You roll
2: do
0: over,
2: it.
0: How far do you roll over? I mean, what? Mm-hmm. Where are you in the bed when you roll over? Stuff like that.
3: Yeah, your feet hanging, hang out.
0: How that sound? A Tommy hit list. That make good sense.
2: Mm-hmm. Mm-hmm. Like Tommy Hitman Hearns.
0: There you go.
2: Come on, I like it. Do it.
0: All right, Tommy hit list. I'm writing it down.
2: Mm-hmm.
3: So what if we prank you?
2: Yeah,
0: I don't play them games. I don't play them.
2: What? You've never been pranked, Tommy? Come on.
0: Oh, yeah, I've been pranked.
3: Who pranked you?
0: Oh, some guys at the cigar bar pranked me real bad. It got serious.
2: You didn't tell us about this.
0: I didn't want to talk about it, and I don't want to discuss it now either. I don't like it.
2: You all got to fight
3: everybody else. You go too far, and somebody prank you. I don't want to talk about it. I got
0: well, if you want to know, they locked me in the bathroom at the cigar bar. That ain't no prank. That's just malicious. I don't like that.
3: Hell.
2: Coming up in 32 minutes after the hour, we will hear from the pranker himself who got pranked and mad about it. Nephew Tommy, right after this.
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8: Good morning. I'm Greg Funderburg from the CBS 17 newsroom. We're following some breaking news this hour in the war with Iran. The U.S. launched airstrikes against Iran for a 12th straight night. In a social media post, President Donald Trump warned that every attack on a ship passing through the Strait of Hormuz would be met with a U.S. strike on an Iranian bridge or power plant. The strait handles a significant share of the world's oil shipments. Governor Josh Stein ordered flags to be flown at half-staff through tomorrow to honor the two Fort Bragg soldiers who died fighting in the war with Iran. Their remains, along with the remains from two other fallen U.S. soldiers, returned to the U.S. yesterday.
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9: Rain arrives by late morning, with the heaviest continuing through the afternoon and evening, with a high of 85. Tonight, the rain and thunderstorms will continue with a low of 70, and then Friday will be mainly cloudy with scattered rain and a high of 84.
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1: Well, you know, everyone is talking about sports analyst Ryan Clark getting fired while he was on the air. Ugh, that's just cruel. During ESPN's NFL Live, Ryan posted about his recent firing on X and said, quote, sending prayers and love to all of those laid off today by ESPN. So many of you have poured your life into that company, and I know how you're feeling right now. My hope is that as this door closes, another opens for you all. God bless. I like that. Classy.
0: Yes.
1: You know, classy. Very, So we kind of touched on this yesterday. We talked about it a little bit yesterday. What do you guys think about this? Have you ever been fired? Have you ever been fired, first of all? I mean, I think everyone has, right? Been fired.
2: I've been fired from this job by full time.
1: Yes.
0: But why are you here?
1: And for obvious reasons.
2: I mean, you know, when he fired me, I know it's only for a few days.
0: Really? You got that kind of agreement?
2: Yeah, it's that kind of relationship.
1: Yeah, you know, nepotism is real.
0: Yeah.
1: You know, nepotism is real.
0: Clearly.
1: So, Junior, you ever been fired? You didn't respond.
3: Oh, absolutely.
1: What happened?
3: It was kind of a mutual thing, but once I was working for the paint company and they had me deliver the paint to the prison, that was pretty much my last day. I told them, I can't go back down to this prison no more. Because I drove in there and the inmates kept telling me, come on, bring the truck in. I didn't move that truck. And then they called back down to the job and told me, your worker won't come into the prison. About a 2 hour, it's supposed to be like an hour job. It took 2.5 hours because I didn't move the truck. The inmate said, come in. It wasn't a guard. It wasn't a warden. It was an inmate. I just don't listen to inmates. I just couldn't do it.
2: It was a person with a number.
3: I kept all the paint. I just turned the truck around and brought the paint back. I get somebody that said, you can't work here, Mr. Spates. Okay, cool. Ain't no problem.
1: Yeah, so that was kind of a justifiable firing, though. But yeah. Ryan Clark, though, everybody's like,
2: that was not
1: on the air.
3: No, that was not.
1: Yeah, that wasn't cool.
3: No.
2: But you know what? I believe the bounce back is going to be real. I believe Ryan Clark is probably going to get a job in a better position. Y'all remember when Tamara Hall got fired?
1: Oh,
2: remember
1: that? Yes. Yeah.
2: And look what happened after that. You know,
0: that was
2: she
0: dirty.
2: Just blossomed into a whole new show, her own show, doing outstanding.
1: Bigger than ever. Yeah.
2: Yes. Mm-hmm. So that's what I'm praying for Ryan. It's the bounce back like that.
1: Mm-hmm.
0: Yeah. Show him.
1: Yeah, on the air, though? I mean, really, though? Yeah.
0: But a lot of people get fired. They go to work, and then they work all day, and it's like when you walk in there, you knew you were going to fire me when I got here.
1: Get up, get dressed, shower, everything.
2: Fix it where my key card don't work, where I just can't even get in the building. I'd rather it be that. But don't let me get to work and start working.
1: Hard as it was for me to get up this morning. Yeah. All right, guys, coming up, we're going to talk about the Nolan Wells case right after this.
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7: Good morning. I'm Greg Funderburg from the CBS 17 newsroom. We're following some breaking news this hour in the war with Iran. The U.S. launched airstrikes against Iran for a 12th straight night. In a social media post, President Donald Trump warned that every attack on a ship passing through the Strait of Hormuz would be met with a U.S. strike on an Iranian bridge or power plant. The strait handles a significant share of the world's oil shipments. Governor Josh Stein ordered flags to be flown at half-staff through tomorrow to honor the two Fort Bragg soldiers who died fighting in the war with Iran. Their remains, along with the remains from two other fallen U.S. soldiers, returned to the U.S. yesterday.
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8: Rain arrives by late morning, with the heaviest continuing through the afternoon and evening with a high of 85. Tonight, the rain and thunderstorms will continue with a low of 70, and then Friday will be mainly cloudy with scattered rain and a high of 84.
6: 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Magic 106.
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3: Good morning, I'm Greg Funderburg from the CBS 17 Newsroom. We're following some breaking news this hour in the war with Iran. The U.S. launched airstrikes against Iran for a 12th straight night. In a social media post, President Donald Trump warned that every attack on a ship passing through the Strait of Hormuz would be met with a U.S. strike on an Iranian bridge or power plant. The strait handles a significant share of the world's oil shipments. Governor Josh Stein ordered flags to be flown at half-staff through tomorrow to honor the two Fort Bragg soldiers who died fighting in the war with Iran. Their remains, along with the remains from two other fallen U.S. soldiers, returned to the U.S. yesterday.
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4: Rain arrives by late morning, with the heaviest continuing through the afternoon and evening with a high of 85. Tonight, the rain and thunderstorms will continue with a low of 70, and then Friday will be mainly cloudy with scattered rain and a high of 84.
2: 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Magic 106.
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16: Okay, Shirley, August 15th, I have that, though. That's going to be in Jackson, Mississippi. 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Tony Roberts, Mark Curry, T.K. Kirkland, and myself going to be on that show. Then the next weekend in Lansdowne, Pennsylvania, Lansdowne Theater, we're going to be there. We got Quake, Kim Whitley. She going to be there, you know, her birthday.
17: Kim.
16: So happy
15: love
16: birthday,
15: her.
16: Kim Whitley.
15: Love
17: happy birthday, Kim.
15: Kim.
16: That's my girl, man.
17: We love you.
16: Guy Tori going to be on that show, man, along with Darren Fleet. And then September 5th at the MGM Grand in Washington, D.C., we're going to be there, me and Earthquake, one night only at the MGM Grand Theater at the MGM Grand on the National Harbor. Y'all come on and get your tickets at Ticketmaster.com. Come see us on there, man. It's going to be a great show. All right, let's talk about this. You know, everybody's talking about Ryan Clark getting fired from ESPN doing NFL Live. Mm. And, you know, and then he wasn't the only one. They let Cam Newton go.
14: I saw that.
16: Cam Newton was let go.
17: Bart Scott. Letting the wrong one go. That's what we're doing.
16: Y'all want to know what me, Bart Scott, Ryan Clark, Cam Newton, and Junior all have in common?
15: What could that possibly be?
16: Well, you know, I was let go from a production, too. And the person who fired me is on this show, too.
14: Who, okay. Tommy?
16: Oh, yeah. Oh, yeah. Nipper Tommy fired me.
15: What?
14: What?
16: He fired me. Where's Papa Ray's money? I remember that.
15: Yes.
14: The play. Tommy.
15: Yes.
14: Tommy had a play.
16: Yeah. Tommy's play. Yeah. Yeah. I got fired.
15: Junior, I didn't know you then.
16: Yeah. But sure.
15: Oh, it was justified? Why? What happened?
16: Well, you know, I'm an entertainer, and Tommy put me in the props department. Now, I didn't know what props department meant. I wasn't keeping up with everybody's stuff now. So everything
17: terrible.
16: They use on the stage, I'm supposed to be responsible
17: manager.
16: For. I'm watching the show because I want to go out there.
15: Right. So, you want to be on stage with
17: manager.
15: Them.
16: So, yeah, I couldn't manage the prop. I should have gotten fired. I didn't know I was fired. Just like Ryan Clark didn't know. I had no idea.
15: Wow.
17: Papa Ray was good.
16: It was
15: Papa
16: a really
15: was.
16: Good play. I just didn't know I got fired because everybody kept talking about, has anybody seen the gun? They looking at me. I ain't seen no gun. Where is the cup for the coffee? What cup for the coffee?
15: Junior, you were the props manager.
16: I didn't even read the script. I didn't know they supposed to have all this, man. They didn't got time to break the set down. They talking about, where's Junior? I'm not loading this up on the truck.
14: That ain't what I do.
16: That ain't what I do.
15: You're fired.
17: I see why he got fired.
16: So Tommy had to fire him. They had to get somebody who could do that.
15: And knew what it was. Let's start there.
16: I had no idea. And you know what? He didn't give me my check anyway. I ain't working a whole week, but he didn't give me my whole check.
15: Thank you, Junior. Coming up at the top of the hour.
16: Hang in there, Ryan. It get better. Look at me today.
15: Amen to that. A woman on social media needs some advice. She says they brought their dog anyway. We'll talk about it right after this.
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1: Good morning, I'm Greg Funderburg from the CBS 17 Newsroom. The Defense Department's $1.1 trillion budget request is now moving to the U.S. Senate. The measure puts billions into raises for service members, new ships and aircraft, and the renaming of the agency to the War Department. House Republicans are also attaching elements of President Trump's Save America Act, his voter ID bill. Governor Josh Stein will be in Raleigh today to discuss investments and raises for law enforcement included in the new state budget. He'll visit the Raleigh Police Department just after 1 o'clock this afternoon. The budget includes double-digit pay raises for some law enforcement and sets aside $40 million to give sworn law enforcement a bonus of $1,750.
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2: Rain arrives by late morning with the heaviest continuing through the afternoon and evening with a high of 85. Tonight, the rain and thunderstorms will continue with a low of 70, and then Friday will be mainly cloudy with scattered rain and a high of 84.
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0: And when just that's thinking they cuter than you. Oh, so you on your cycle, but he on his period too. Oh, the table's been turning so much, I was thinking it's foosball.
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2: Good morning, I'm Greg Funderburg from the CBS 17 Newsroom. We're following some breaking news this hour in the war with Iran. The U.S. launched airstrikes against Iran for a 12th straight night. In a social media post, President Donald Trump warned that every attack on a ship passing through the Strait of Hormuz would be met with a U.S. strike on an Iranian bridge or power plant. The strait handles a significant share of the world's oil shipments. Governor Josh Stein ordered flags to be flown at half-staff through tomorrow to honor the two Fort Bragg soldiers who died fighting in the war with Iran. Their remains, along with the remains from two other fallen U.S. soldiers, returned to the U.S. yesterday.
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3: Rain arrives by late morning, with the heaviest continuing through the afternoon and evening, with a high of 85. Tonight, the rain and thunderstorms will continue with a low of 70, and then Friday will be mainly cloudy with scattered rain and a high of 84.
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14: 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Here we are, guys. Our last break of the day on this Thursday. Thank you so kindly for riding with us every single morning. Steve Harvey Nation, we love you. We appreciate you.
15: Yeah, we do.
14: Yeah.
16: Yes, we do.
14: Mm-hmm. Junior, you had a question for Tommy before we get out of here?
16: Yeah, Tommy, you know, I don't know if you've been seeing this, Tommy, and help us understand what this, I don't know if you've seen it already, you probably have, but The Odyssey, this movie, The Odyssey,
14: oh, yeah.
16: The backlash behind
15: The Odyssey.
16: But, you know, they're mad at Lupita Nyong'o for playing Helen of Troy.
14: Mm-hmm.
15: Okay.
16: Because she's black, and so there was, Tommy, you're an actor, there were no black people in a fictional story. There's no black people in there.
15: I don't have a problem with her being in the story.
14: And she's a great actress.
16: Yeah.
15: She's outstanding. Yeah. But it wasn't no black people in Troy, the one they had before this. You know that, don't you?
14: I had a cousin named Troy. He was black.
15: That ain't got nothing to do with this story.
14: I'm just saying.
15: Your cousin.
14: He was black.
15: Okay. All right. Most Troys are black, ain't they?
16: Yeah.
14: See?
15: No, they got some white Troys. But to answer your question, what? They got an issue because she was the only black girl that she's in this story?
16: They said Helen of Troy is not black. Well.
15: But that's just like saying, you know, he ain't had no business messing with this Avatar woman. I mean, ain't nothing is real.
14: She was blue. She was blue.
15: She was blue.
14: Uh-huh.
15: She was a fine blue, though. That girl. Uh-huh. Ooh, I wanted to go to Avatar so doggone bad. I want to have me some nice little light blue babies. I ain't like, I want to go to Avatar.
16: Not light blue, baby.
14: Not light blue. Here we go.
16: I got to.
15: I ain't fooling with them dark blue people. They be tripping, you know.
14: That is exactly what's going on with the movie, because she's black and not white, playing Helen of Troy. Yeah.
17: Yeah, but I loved her clapback, Lupita Nyong'o.
14: Lupita,
17: She said, our cast is a representative of the world.
15: Yes, yes, diverse.
17: Yeah. Yeah, so drop the mic, boom, shut up. I love her.
18: I think she's beautiful
17: and
18: brilliant.
17: Shut down critics about that.
15: But you are not going to please everybody. No. It's just not going to happen. Like right now, we already know, and we've been talking about it for years, Idris is not going to be 007. It's just not going to happen. Mm-mm. I would love to see it happen.
17: And I'm outraged about it.
18: Yes, I'm so mad about that.
17: Who's
15: I would love to see Idris play it. I think Idris has given up on it. Like, whatever, let it go. Mm-hmm.
17: Yeah, he has. Mm-hmm. Yeah.
18: It's okay. We still love you, Idris.
16: James Bond can't be black.
18: Apparently not in America.
17: Yes, clearly not. Can be. But Idris is saying that it won't be him. Mm-hmm. But I think it could be this guy that's the actor. He played in Lee Daniels' latest movie with Lynn Whitfield. And he plays Emily in Paris, Alfie.
18: Oh, yeah, Alfie. Yeah. Okay. Uh-huh. He's a cutie. Yeah.
17: Yeah, he might be.
18: And talented. Yeah.
15: Mm-hmm. I'm sorry.
17: He's cute.
18: Mm-hmm.
15: It is not going to get no better than Daniel Craig. It's just not.
18: Yeah.
19: As Bond.
15: That's Bond. Yeah. Craig is a Bond.
18: But he quit. I mean, he's no longer playing Bond.
15: He's gone.
18: Yeah, he's done playing Bond.
17: So we're moving on.
15: Mm-hmm. But I didn't think anybody would be better than Sean Connery. You know what
18: right?
15: I mean?
18: Right,
15: so.
18: Yeah.
19: Okay. Okay, Tom, let me ask you this then, Tom.
17: What are these random...
16: Who could you play? Who could you play right now, Tom, that you be excellent? That who could you be right now? Yeah.
15: Boy, I could be the Equalizer right now.
17: Wow.
18: You mean Denzel's role?
15: Yes. All you gotta do is whoop everybody behind and look at your clock and your watch and see how long it took you to whoop their butt. What are we doing?
18: Well, Queen Latifah did it. I mean, she played the Equalizer.
15: For years.
18: Yeah. Yeah.
16: Okay.
18: So you may have something there.
16: So you could be the Equalizer. Okay.
15: Well, I could be the Equalizer. I could be a Little House on the Prairie.
16: Okay.
15: They out there building a house out there in the middle of nowhere. Why I can't do that?
16: Well, I'm just asking, you know, you get scripts all the time. Has the Hobbits sent you a script yet? Have you got that?
15: See right there.
17: Now we're getting to
15: that's what
17: you were
15: getting up for. That's what you're trying to get to.
16: Because they can have black Hobbits. It's a fictional story. That's why I was asking.
15: All of this because you couldn't run the prop table when we were doing
16: the story. Okay, well, that's fine. That's why I'm not in there now. Okay, all right. I heard this. I don't know. You can tell the time, but I don't know if you got the script, but I know they're going to have a live action Smurfs movie. You ain't getting it.
15: No.
18: Rihanna
17: don't
18: played.
17: Miss out.
18: Rihanna was in the Smurfs. Yeah.
16: You don't think you can
18: do it? She had a role in that, Rihanna.
15: Mm-mm. Mm-hmm.
16: Just tell us which one you want to do, Tommy. Which one?
17: While you think of that, while you're thinking of that, can we just say that Junior, you look just like Jason Weaver. On the Shy.
18: From the Shy. Yeah.
17: From the Shy right now.
16: Yeah. Jason,
17: do people
16: me,
17: tell you that, Junior?
16: I get that all the time.
18: Do really? You really? What do they say? What do they say?
16: They think I'm Jason.
17: Really?
16: Yeah.
17: What do you
16: That's
17: say?
16: That's
17: what
16: y'all say. They be like, man, I'll sit there and say, oh my God, that's Jason. Can you sing the Lion King? No.
15: Sing the Lion King song. That's it.
16: I'm not
15: about to
18: You should start singing it. Just
16: I am not him. I swear. I promise
15: just can't wait to be king. Come on.
16: Yeah. White people think I'm him. I'm
17: white
16: not.
17: People. Oh, yeah. Not black people.
16: Black people, I already know that name. I ain't Jason. No. White people.
18: But you do look like him, though.
16: I get
18: you
16: that.
18: Really do.
16: But
18: yeah.
16: I be sitting there minding my business. Type, come on, Jason. Just one photo.
18: What is he shad? In the shed.
15: So you're going to mess around. White folk going to take you. They going to white folk going to take you home. I see it coming. You're going to go somebody's house talking about you, Jason.
16: No.
17: But why do black Jason people Weaver. Not know it? Why don't we know? We're not convinced that you're Jason Weaver.
16: Yeah.
15: Oh, we know immediately.
16: No, they know
17: how? How? Because he looks just like
18: Because you look like him. Yeah.
16: But they know I'm not
17: you
16: him.
17: You sound
15: not when
17: like
15: he take his hat off, he don't.
16: Like
15: when he take his hat off, he don't look like Jason.
17: See, that's true.
18: All right, Tommy, take us home, please.
16: I couldn't run the
17: prop. This is true.
18: Let's go, Tommy.
15: Hey, in the words of my uncle, what'd he say? Pray. Don't forget to pray. Don't be too proud to pray. Talk to God. He'd love to hear from you. Until tomorrow, be in peace.
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2: Good morning, I'm Greg Funderburg from the CBS 17 Newsroom. The Defense Department's $1.1 trillion budget request is now moving to the U.S. Senate. The measure puts billions into raises for service members, new ships and aircraft, and the renaming of the agency to the War Department. House Republicans are also attaching elements of President Trump's Save America Act, his voter ID bill. Governor Josh Stein will be in Raleigh today to discuss investments and raises for law enforcement included in the new state budget. He'll visit the Raleigh Police Department just after 1 o'clock this afternoon. The budget includes double-digit pay raises for some law enforcement and sets aside $40 million to give sworn law enforcement a bonus of $1,750.
20: And now, a look at your weather.
3: Rain arrives by late morning with the heaviest continuing through the afternoon and evening with a high of 85. Tonight, the rain and thunderstorms will continue with a low of 70, and then Friday will be mainly cloudy with scattered rain and a high of 84.
20: 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Magic 106.
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0: Keisha Cole still out there on the road doing the concert scene. I know folks have been going in on her stylist. They don't like what they're dressing her in. I don't know if it was Beyonce or whomever that started the whole wearing your leotard thing on stage. Shoot, it could be Ashanti because she's been in that for like years, right? But I'm like, can we do something else? Can we like move into a new phase of creativity and let everybody else shine in their own lane? Do we all have to do the same thing? That's what I feel when I see the ladies on stage. And sometimes I can almost feel like they don't feel comfortable in the clothes that were pulled off the rack. So just why not say, this ain't it? I don't know. That's just me. But anyway, beautiful voice all the same. And we have more people that get down with the get down when it comes to R&B. And we will be featuring them inside of this hour, like Joe. We're also going to do some Toni Braxton. And we'll get down. Let's see, I think we had a request. Coco Jones. I'll work that in for you today as well. 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

I'll be sampling some food today as a part of this week's new sweet deal. Details are on the way and perhaps a chance for you to get to try it for free. 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

National Weather Service in Raleigh has issued a severe thunderstorm warning for southwestern Wayne County in central North Carolina, northern Sampson County in central North Carolina, south central Johnson County in central North Carolina, until 11:15 a.m. At 10:31 a.m., a severe thunderstorm was located near Godwin, or 18 miles east of Fayetteville, moving east at 20 miles per hour. Hazard, 60 miles per hour wind gusts. Source, radar indicated. Impact, expects damage to roofs, siding, and trees. Locations impacted include Newton Grove, Hobson, and Spiffy's Corner. This includes Interstate 40 between mile markers 336 and 355. The main alert for a possible tornado. Tornadoes can develop quickly from severe thunderstorms. If you spot a tornado, go at once into the basement or small central room in a sturdy structure. For your protection, move to an interior room on the lowest floor of a building.

0: Dave Hollister, new music. Indeed, it's good to see him back out here being busy. Of course, I'm hoping that your day started out in the perfect way, or at least close to. And if it did, then more than likely you woke up listening to the Steve Harvey Morning Show. For those that don't know, it's 6 until 10, Monday through Friday. Then you get another dose on Saturday, same time, same place. So just keep us in mind as you start each weekday morning. One of my favorite segments is Nephew Tommy with the prank that he does on folks. And I sure would love to hear somebody from Fayetteville and the surrounding area to get pranked. Somebody need to check in and set them up. Hint, hint. 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

0: We'll be taking a look at your celebrity spotlight. First look, 12:42 today. I know I saw something earlier on today about Cam Newton and his being released from his duties at ESPN. He says he's going to move forward without resentment for the network. He does have some things that he's working on and things that he will continue. So he's taking it easy. I forget the guy's last name. Was it Davis? Ryan Davis? And somebody was saying something about him being fired during a commercial break. I said, dang on it. I got to go investigate that deeper. But I don't think he's taking this the same way that Cam Newton is. All right. Several folks have been released over there. It just seems to be the wave of corporate America right about now, unfortunately. Right. But we'll talk about it in the celebrity spotlight. And before we get there, more R&B is in the works, of course, on Magic 106.9.
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11: Even for people who fall asleep easily, staying asleep can be difficult. You wake up, your mind starts to race, you can't turn those thoughts off. Sleep experts say there are a few things you can try. Cognitive shuffling. That's when you choose a random, impersonal, non-emotional word. Then for each letter of that word, think of as many words that begin with each letter as you can before moving on to the next one. It distracts your brain from stress. It also mimics the fragmented thought patterns that usually occur as you drift off to sleep. Sensory grounding is something else. That's when you work through things you can hear, feel, see, smell, or taste. That helps you to be in the moment instead of dwelling on the past or the future. Or just do a mental walkthrough of a place you know well. Familiar but neutral imagery that can calm the brain. I'm Dr. Sanjay Gupta, helping you live a better life.
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0: We're about to have a musical party over at J.P. Riddle Stadium. August 7th is the date. The doors will open at 7, showtime 8 o'clock. There'll be an opening act, and then there'll be Danny Clay doing the greatest hits of Luther. And folks say, when you close your eyes, you swear Luther is in the building. So this is going to be real nice. VIP tickets for you and a guest. We are doing a Text the Win. So your word this hour on this day is host, as I, Ali Stewart, will be your host. So text the word host, H-O-S-T, to 910-864-1069. 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
12: Even for people who fall asleep easily, staying asleep can be difficult. You wake up, your mind starts to race, you can't turn those thoughts off. Sleep experts say there are a few things you can try. Cognitive shuffling. That's when you choose a random, impersonal, non-emotional word. Then for each letter of that word, think of as many words that begin with each letter as you can before moving on to the next one. It distracts your brain from stress. It also mimics the fragmented thought patterns that usually occur as you drift off to sleep. Sensory grounding is something else. That's when you work through things you can hear, feel, see, smell, or taste. That helps you to be in the moment instead of dwelling on the past or the future, or just do a mental walkthrough of a place you know well. Familiar but neutral imagery that can calm the brain. I'm Dr. Sanjay Gupta, helping you live a better life.
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1: My name's not pronounced Denzel. It's pronounced Denzel. My father's Denzel Hayes Washington Sr. My mother would say, Denzel, we both show up. She said, from now on, you're Denzel.
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0: From new lucky day to your first celebrity spotlight check-in. Okay, so we are talking about Love Island USA. First, a quick look at season 7. You may recall, what was her name? Olandria and Nick. Well, they have called it quits after a year, and they blame it on busy schedules and the distance between them. Meanwhile, Love Island USA season 8 winners, Trinity and Bryce, are making plans to move in together, despite the fact that some folks are calling their romance a fake love. But if they're going to move in together, I hope not. Nonetheless, you should know that she lives in Virginia. He lives in L.A. He's been working as a model and as a DJ. They're probably leaning towards that L.A. move. They have a little bit of money to get things started. The prize for the show, $100,000. And still on reality romance. Some years back, I worked with a guy here at the radio station. You can look him up. His name is Jonathan Riviera. He was real popular on the 90 Day Fiancé. He was season 6. I think they said I do, but it didn't last. But if you go to his Instagram page today, you will see that he has well over 200,000 followers. He's in real estate, and he ain't selling no cheap houses either. I'm talking about the $1 million joint. So he looks like he's doing well. There's a child. There's a woman there. I don't know if they're married or not, but it looks like he's moved on from that and on from us here in Fayetteville. They say back in the day, he had come to work and he said that he was going to be getting married in 90 days, but none of us knew what that meant. Okay, so that's a little insider stuff. Also, rumors have been circulating that Kimora Lee wanted her ex, Tim, to take custody of their 11-year-old son, which sounds kind of weird because he is incarcerated for a multi-million dollar or multi-billion dollar corruption case. She is saying this, though, for a fact. She does not want to pay him spousal support. You'll recall that Tim, right up to the ceremony, was living a lie. He had presented fake divorce papers. So at the time of their ceremony, he was still officially married to his first wife. Yeah, a lot of drama with that dude. And finally, Universal has officially locked in a date for a Snoop Dogg telling of his life story. That's right, a biopic. They say it's going to be in theaters August 6, 2027. Part 2 of your Celebrity Spotlight in the 2 o'clock hour on Magic 106.9.
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22: If you're looking to get stronger, you don't necessarily need a bunch of heavy weights to do that, at least not to start. Body weight workouts, when you do them the right way, can be really effective. Strength and conditioning specialist Dana Santis told us, with body weight training, you create progressive overload by changing joint angles, adding instability, or choosing more challenging variations of the same exercise. Two other factors driving progressive overload are time under tension and muscular fatigue. That means the amount of time your muscles are engaged during a movement, the slower the movement, the harder it will be until you reach the point where you can't do another rep with good form. You want to stop before you collapse. Also, remember this, pay attention to your breath. So important. Breathe out when you exert force. I'm Dr. Sanjay Gupta, helping you live a better life.

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I remember interviewing KC of Jodeci back in the day, and he was trying to act like dating Mary was like, whatever. Dude, look at her now, and look at you. Who's on top? That's all I'm saying. Sometimes the best revenge or the best move on is to come up. 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

0: Eric Bellinger on your radio, and then from our community calendar, need you to save a date. August 8th, 11 a.m. to 3 p.m., there is going to be a lot of fun taking place, games, a showcase with the Fayetteville Buffalo Soldiers motorcycle organization, and they are part of the folks that are bringing this event. But let me continue to tell you, there's going to be a free dental screening taking place there. Also, that's going to be a van on site for children under 12. There's going to be free backpacks given away and a host of other things. I'll talk about this a little bit more, but definitely a shout out to Evans Metropolitan AME Zion Church for organizing this, along with the National Coalition of Negro Women and Good Health Wins, and of course the Fayetteville Buffalo Soldiers, as I did mention. Now, should you want more information, I do have a number for you, and if you miss it, matter of fact, just text me if you want the number, if you're someone that can donate school supplies and so forth, or you want to participate and you just want more information for you and your child, text me at 910-864-1069.
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19: We've all been there, in a boring meeting, a long lecture, struggling to stay awake. No matter how hard you try, you nod off, and that is never a good look. Aside from the obvious, making sure you're getting enough sleep, there are a couple quick pick-me-ups that experts recommend before you take your seat. If you have time, you might try to squeeze in a quick nap, just a couple minutes even. That can increase your alertness. Or try to pop outside for a quick walk, get your blood and your hormones pumping, splash some cold water on your face, or grab a cup of coffee, obviously. If you're not a caffeine drinker, even just taking small sips of water throughout your meeting could be enough to keep you awake. Of course, you could also make a point to engage in the meeting. You're not likely to fall asleep while you're actually talking. I'm Dr. Sanjay Gupta, helping you live a better life.
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0: Man, what a day, what a day in the Ville and perhaps the surrounding area, the rain coming down. Some folks drive a little faster when it rains. I don't get that. 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

0: Today at 4 o'clock, you're going to have a chance to get a sweet deal. We're talking about five $10 certificates for use at Gray's Craze. She does charcuterie boards, and she also does sandwiches and whatnot. We had an opportunity to enjoy that for lunch today. I think I did a little too much. I'm still feeling full. But it's not like a, oh, I'm so stuffed full. It's just like I'm right there on the edge where I'm totally satisfied. Shout out to Miss Cookie for providing that sample for us. And again, today at 4 o'clock, Gray's Craze, an opportunity for you to get that sweet deal, a $50 value for only $25. This is a sister running this business, and I most definitely want you to show her some love. In the meantime, go ahead and check for her on her social media platforms. And a little later on today, I'm going to actually show you what we sample. It'll be on our Facebook page. So follow us now and check back for that.
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15: 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So important. Breathe out when you exert force. I'm Dr. Sanjay Gupta, helping you live a better life.

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Let's go ahead and get into it. Are we going to get into, it seems like we're having some repeats of some stories. So I told you that Malcolm Jamal Warner's widow was suing his mom for failure to, I guess, provide her them funds. Long story short, Malcolm had promised to put some things in place. He did not before he died. In question was a million.

her son wanted, but the courts are now going to have to deal with it. So the repeat on that is the Black Panther star Chadwick Boseman's family is now suing his widow. His two brothers have filed a lawsuit in Los Angeles. They're pretty much saying there was a court order, things were laid out, but the widow has sat on everything in terms of the estate. She has not divvied everything out as it was supposed to be. So you got a little mess brewing right here. One thing in question was a $40,000 long-term care policy that was in place, I guess, in the event that Chadwick Boseman needed it, used it. That has not been given to the mom either. And the family is also claiming that the widow has blocked them from some business deals that are tied to Chadwick Boseman's legacy. So that's the double on that. On another story, Tamron Hall is releasing a memoir titled Bet on Yourself, Why Faith and Fierceness Are All You Need. That's going to be in bookstores January 2027. And I told you yesterday, here's your double up. Mike Tyson said his mom used to give him alcohol and marijuana at the age of 10. Of course, marijuana does have some benefit in his life today in terms of keeping him mentally wise kind of smoothed out, right? Well, here's another twist. Lil Wayne, when he was 14 years old, the man that he called his father, was his stepdad, was shot and killed in 1997. His mom came to him. This is when Wayne was kind of blowing up and out on the road. The mom was feeling a sense of absence, right? So she said to her teenage son, I want you and Toya to create a baby. I want y'all to have a baby. I kid you not. Some of these parents are off the chain. Toya did go on to get pregnant, I'm going to say 2 years later, because Wayne was 16 by the time she had that baby. So hopefully that made mama happy. And I guess they were kind of trying to sort of do it right, as some folks say, because Wayne and Toya did get married. But 2 years later, they called it quits. That was a lot happening in the lives of some young folks. Well, family, that's all I have. I'll be back again tomorrow at 10 a.m. God willing, as my grandmother Sarah used to say. And if you see me pushing through the streets this afternoon, taking my time, and you'll know it's me because I don't play in the rain. Just show me a little grace, boo. Get yourself in the other lane, because I'm going to be doing what I do. Going to be doing what I do, which is keeping it safe.

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13: A better life with Dr. Sanjay Gupta.
14: I read this interesting story the other day, which was written by a colleague of mine, about why so-called, quote, admin nights are the new book club for busy adults. Now, I learned this is a term coined by journalist Chris Collin, who wrote about this life hack in the Wall Street Journal. An admin night is when people come together for a night, a fun night, while holding one another accountable to an assignment. The ones usually considered back burner tasks, the ones that you've been putting off. The person you choose to do an admin night with matters a lot because that's your accountability partner. That's what one person told us. People love the social aspect because it can bring these boring tasks to light, make them feel more fun, and where you go matters as well. You need to have enough space and hopefully not too many distractions. And again, don't forget to leave some time for fun. I'm Dr. Sanjay Gupta, helping you live a better life.
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18: Back in 2019, I made a documentary for HBO called One Nation Under Stress. And what was true then is still true now. Money and financial problems are consistently ranked as the number one cause of stress in the United States. And a brand new study out of the Mayo Clinic found that worrying about money may age the heart even faster than traditional risk factors. Unlike an acute stressor, such as a short-term work deadline or a brief illness, financial strain is often chronic and ongoing. And because money affects so many aspects of daily life, financial stress can be difficult to escape. Even so, financial stress does not mean you're doomed. Just means you need to double down on the things you know are good for heart health. Diet, exercise, sleep, and of course, not smoking. I'm Dr. Sanjay Gupta, helping you live a better life.
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0: question we're asking, 75% of women say they would not marry a man who was, or anybody. I guess now you can marry anybody, obviously, but who was unemployed. I think a lot of dudes I know have done that.
1: Yeah.
2: Yeah.
0: Married chicks that were not married.
1: That weren't working.
2: Yeah, that weren't working.
0: They weren't working.
2: It's imperative that you marry a woman that's not married.
0: Yeah,
1: that is imperative.
0: I don't know, but
2: Well, outside of the Mormon crowd,
0: I know a lot of men who've married women who weren't working, and I know Sherry Shepherd and Mary J. Blige, and
1: oh my God.
0: They did it too.
1: Well, now Mary J. Blige's husband had a job. He did. He did. He had a job.
0: Well, and who else? Jill Scott, people marry people. But I think for a lot of men I know, that the predicate wasn't that they'd be working. For a lot of women, 75% of them, apparently, because they're more selfish than men are in general.
1: That's not true.
0: I think.
1: I'm telling you,
0: I think it
1: goes to tradition. I think most men, whether it's as they're coming up in college or post-college, a lot of them think, I'm going to take care of a woman. I want to marry a woman. I want to take care of her. I want to provide for her. So if she doesn't have a job, you don't necessarily think that much about it. I don't know a woman who says, I want to take care of a man.
0: I just named three of them. What are you talking about?
1: I don't think they wanted to. I think that's just how it ended up.
0: I don't think I want to take care of people either. It's just the way it happens.
1: True. That's not true.
0: No, I don't. I know what I want to do, and I don't want to do it. It is my duty and my responsibility to take care of these lazy-ass people who won't try. That's my duty and responsibility.
1: Oh, got it.
2: That's, death do you
0: know
2: part.
0: What I mean?
1: Got
0: right,
1: it.
0: Right. Which and there's a reason men die 7 years before women do. There's a reason that happens. But I will say this. It is sad that men are not so concentrating on a woman's financial status, and they care more about other things than women who care about these superficial things, like, is he working?
1: That's not superficial.
0: I know. I was kidding.
2: Well, I think Jasmine has a different caveat to it, too. I would assume that even if the guy had a job and it was a low-paying job.
0: Jasmine got so many caveats, I don't even know
2: same situation.
1: My thing is, I have a choice like everybody else. And my choice is, if I work, you can work. I work hard, you can work hard. I don't want to be in a position where I am footing the bill for everything. And we've already had this conversation. When women are in that position, we will end up, feeling a certain way about you.
0: I think it's fairly safe to say that God loves us more. We're going to get to your calls. It's the D.L. 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
15: Across the country right now, at this very moment, there are probably arguments taking place about who's doing more of the housework, the homework, the shuttling of kids from this activity to that. It's true. By and large, women do more of this than men. But doesn't have to be that way. And if you and your spouse can level that playing field, it's going to make both of you and your kids happier. Psychologist Yelena Kecmanovic says this might be how you get there. As hard as it might be at first, try to think of your partner like a teammate, not an adversary. Learn how to do some of the chores your partner does to get a better understanding of how much effort something takes. And finally, take the time to acknowledge what the other person is doing, and every now and then, even express your appreciation. That'll go a long way. I'm Dr. Sanjay Gupta, helping you live a better life.
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0: What's good, y'all? This is that boy Trey, back again with another episode of My Life After the Yard. Inside look at HBCU graduate life. I'm not getting used to that new intro, but whatever. We are still mobbing in LA. It is an amazing vibe, just been nothing but productivity and amazing times. Let me tell y'all, on a whim, on some random stuff, one of my closest homies from Morehouse was also in LA, and he had a B&B, and it was a blessing, because if he wasn't here, I might have been homeless for a few days. Because everybody I usually would have stayed with was out of town or MIA. I was like texting, like, hey, need a place to sleep. Crickets. But hey, is what it is. We were able to sleep somewhere. But yeah, man, it's been amazing times though. Like, moving around the city with my homies. The only complaint I have is how damn expensive that has been. I looked at my account yesterday and I wanted to cry because I had a band before I came out here and I don't want to talk about my balance now. Yeah, Cali's expensive. And in that mindset, that just makes me want to hustle harder because I want to live out here. I'm going to live out here. I just have to get on my entrepreneurial businessman, you know, real locked in mindset. Because I don't see myself anywhere but here in the young years of my life. I love it so much out here. It's so active. Not only have I had some amazing food over the past weekend, I've done some extravagant, you know, adventurous stuff that I've never done before. A group of black students went hiking yesterday. Hiking in the mountains, in the wilderness. And I loved it. Like, there was signs and stuff saying, watch out for ticks. And then, you know, we got anxiety about Lyme disease and all that. But it was an amazing time. And I got out there, I saw some things I'd never seen before, experienced something I never experienced. And I loved it. Played beach volleyball, all this, that, and the third. Smoked some of the best stuff I've ever gotten the privilege to indulge in. It's been amazing. And I'm getting in the stew. I'm working with people. I'm making these good connections. Like, oh my gosh, it has been an amazing trip and I just wanted to keep going. But anyways, that's all I got for y'all today. Till next time, this has been that boy Trey, and this has been My Life After the Yard. Inside look at HBCU graduate life.
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0: welcome. The Militant Man Jamal Kingsley here to expose racism hidden in our everyday lives.
1: Hello, my brothers and sisters. This is Jamal Kingsley, the Militant Man, here to expose racism hidden in our everyday lives. Would you believe they asked me to come speak at a school, inspire young minds? Why is it when I walked in the classroom, they used to have blackboards? They've all been replaced with whiteboards. You know the dry erase kind? Seems like they always trying to replace the black with the white. Think about it, my brother. And why is it when you take a trip on an airplane, and when you come out to baggage claim, all those black bags, you can't tell one from the other? Are you trying to say all blacks look alike? Think about it, my brother. And why is it a piano has 88 keys, 52 white, and only 36 black? Even in the area we do best, like music, they want to try to make us the minority. Think about it, my brother. This is Jamal Kingsley, the Militant Man. And until next time, stay woke and think about it, my brother.
0: All right, thank you, Jamal. We're going to have it back a little later on for the show with the One Voice Jeopardy. We don't want to miss that. That is for sure. The Hughley Hustle Home Mix is coming up next. Plus, we got another Special K Short Bus Records banger. That'll be up in 20 minutes. It's the D.L. Hughley Show. Okay. Hey, my man Cheetah, what'd you learn today, baby boy?
2: Just got a phone call from Ken. He just dropped off Barbie at her Malibu mansion.
0: Hilarious.
2: And he called and said he wants his little coat back. That's all. That's all they said.
0: Hilarious. Give little
3: oh,
0: faith.
3: You are the tiny coat crew.
0: It is the DL. 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
21: 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I'm Dr. Sanjay Gupta, helping you live a better life.
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0: Coming up, we got a song for when your mom and daddy were still together. Plus, One Boy's Jeopardy is coming up in less than 15 minutes. Now it's time for What You Need to Know with the one and only Sybil Wilkes.
1: It's Ahmed Gordon in for Sybil Wilkes with What We Need to Know. The Pentagon has officially identified four American service members killed in recent Middle Eastern attacks following the collapse of the U.S.-Iran ceasefire. Private First Class Isabella Gonzalez, Sergeant Angel Rampersad, Sergeant Michael Emmanuel Swinton, and First Lieutenant Tyler Freehand lost their lives in separate strikes across Jordan and Iraq. Their deaths bring the American military toll to at least 18 since regional hostilities escalated in late February with hundreds more service members wounded. An independent autopsy commissioned by the family of 18-year-old Nolan Wells has declared his cause and manner of death as undetermined pending further investigation. Civil rights attorney Ben Crump presented the preliminary findings at the NAACP National Convention explaining that medical examiners could not rule out non-accidental factors due to missing organs from the initial state procedure. The grieving family continues to demand full law enforcement transparency regarding how the college athlete died after being left behind on Mississippi's Horn Island. I'm Ahmed Gordon, in for Sybil Wilkes. Be informed, be empowered.
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4: 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That's going to do it for us, ladies and gentlemen. I hope you tuned in and had a good time. I hope we're worth it.
5: Yep.
4: Jasmine Sanders, what did you learn today?
5: Okay, I knew this was coming. I like AI. It's very useful. But I don't know if you saw where they had this breach where one AI attacked another.
6: Yes, I saw that.
5: ChatGPT says that one of its AI models broke out, don't ask me how, of a secure testing environment during a trial launch and attacked another one.
6: Oh my gosh.
5: I'm telling you, iRobot, all that stuff. Be careful. The people who remember the very beginning, some of the very executives who were a part of this and the researchers, and they stepped up and spoke out against AI, saying it's getting too dangerous and we want no parts of it. Well, here it is.
6: Yeah.
5: I guess here it is.
6: Artificial intelligence is only intelligent as the people that program it.
5: That is correct.
6: We are in trouble.
5: We in a lot of trouble.
4: All right. Junior's hand to the king. What'd you learn today?
6: Well, what I learned today is, hey, man, I can't believe it. I'm like you. I didn't really watch a lot of the World Cup. But now that it's gone, you know, I'm still in with the World Cup withdrawal. I'm so used to watching those games, or at least the pageantry around said games that, I had grown accustomed to it. So.
4: All right. Well, that'll do it. Coming up, we got the next deal you can show. If you're not going to Happy Hour, no worries. We're going to bring the party straight to you with the Hughley House Party. And we're going to give you another hot new song with my debut of the week and another episode where people get to tell me exactly what they think of me called...
6: D.L. Hughley.
4: It is the D.L. Hughley Show. We will definitely see you on the other side. Kyle, my favorite short bus operator. Pull that string. We got to go.
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4: It's the D.L. Hughley Show. See you on the other side.
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3: Hey, this is Keith. Who am I speaking to?
4: Hi, Keith. This is Monica.
3: Hey, Monica. How you doing? Where you calling from this evening?
4: I'm lovely. I'm calling from Montgomery, Alabama.
3: Okay. What can I do for you this evening, Monica?
4: I definitely do believe that sex can lead to love, not the person per se, but the act itself.
3: Okay. The act of sex can lead to love.
4: Yes, it can.
3: Okay. So somebody may put it on you that good where you just start to love them.
4: Yes.
3: Okay. Okay, baby. All right. Take care. Have a good night. Thank you for checking
4: you
3: in.
4: Too.
3: I appreciate that. All right. Bye bye.
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19: A Better Life with Dr. Sanjay Gupta.
20: I read this interesting story the other day, which was written by a colleague of mine, about why so-called, quote, admin nights are the new book club for busy adults. Now, I learned this is a term coined by journalist Chris Collin, who wrote about this life hack in the Wall Street Journal. An admin night is when people come together for a night, a fun night, while holding one another accountable to an assignment. The ones usually considered back burner tasks, the ones that you've been putting off. The person you choose to do an admin night with matters a lot, because that's your accountability partner. That's what one person told us. People love the social aspect because it can bring these boring tasks to light, make them feel more fun, and where you go matters as well. You need to have enough space and hopefully not too many distractions. And again, don't forget to leave some time for fun. I'm Dr. Sanjay Gupta, helping you live a better life.
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1: First on, and it's like, the love thing, you know, it's a trip, man. But it can lead to that, but if a person ain't careful, it could just lead to only the sex, and you can have a person thinking you love them, but you just want the sex. You follow?
0: Right. I got you. I've been there.
1: That's
0: been there, done that.
1: That's my
0: All right, my brother. Thank you so much for checking in.
1: Man,
0: I appreciate
1: it. Good work, man. Keep these
0: Oh, man.
1: On
0: thank you. Thank you, brother. All right. Peace out.
1: All right. Yeah.
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